0: Hello.
1: Oh, hi. Can I help you today?
0: Yeah, I'd like to make another withdrawal.
1: Again?
0: Yeah, again.
1: Well, as you know by now, there is a substantial penalty for early withdrawal.

0: 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This is a request.
1: 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Ow.
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Because as you know, the whole world is a cheat sheet now. 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The easy route is always one eye blink away from giving up on yourself. In times like these, with leaders like them, and a planet swarming with restless natives, treated more like royal subjects than citizens, prone to the whims of the king. And that's why this thing we do is so universally relevant.

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Those tides will visit themselves upon your shores with reckless impunity, regardless of seasons or reasons or why. And that's why we